Taylorsville Fire requested to respond number 43 Gaylord Road. Caller reports that his pool heater is smoking. It is gas powered. No exposure.

0: Gaylord's Hill Fire requests to respond, number 43 Gaylord Road, for the smoke investigation. Caller reports that his pool heater is smoking. It is gas powered. There is negative exposure to the residents. Crushes to Cedar Hill Road and Newtown Road, time out 2020.
1: Gaylord's Car 2 responding to 42 Gaylord Road.
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Yarrington and Fire, Harrington Ambulance, near 711 Hill Road. Large outside fire, 67 Delta 2. Repeating the area of 711 Hill Road. City large outside fire, 67 Delta 2. Hayden Road and South Reading, your crash, your timeout is 2031.

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0: 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Respond 5 Chimney Hill Road. Meet the state police on scene. 330 female psychiatric emergency. Conscious and breathing on the cold response. Repeating 5 Chimney Hill Road. Meet the state police on scene. 330 female psychiatric emergency. Conscious and breathing on the cold response. 337 South and Briggs already crash your system out at 2034.
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2: Do we have a fire marshal available tonight, or have to land on this?
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0: Have you watched that cartoon?
1: Sherman 235, the quarters 2039. Cartoon, good.
0: I'm on scene. I'm driving down the address of 711 Hill Road. I do have a fire with at the unit stage on a road until I get eyes on it.
1: Tanker 2, 711 Hill Road, fire in the woods, change the stage on the roadway, 2039. Westside Tanker 10, respond, 2039.
2: Hello, good car, 9LCD.
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0: Westside car 2, Prairie. LZ, Westside car 2.
1: Westside car 2.
0: A large bonfire in the field. We're at a party. I'll take one engine down the driveway. Oh, 711 Hill Road. I'll have command. Operations will be on team 6.
1: Roger, large bonfire in the field. Take one engine. Up on command. 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

0: Hell City Harley to come in. Engine 12 down the driveway only. We're going to cool this fire down per the burning official.
1: Engine 12 down the driveway only. 2042.
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1: 661.
0: We're canceled by command. You turn 8 incident for Burlington 661.
1: Let's say canceled. Turn it around. I'm 20 birthday.

0: Bell City Harbor to command. I'll take engine 2 to the scene as well. The rest is available covering the town.
1: Roger, requesting engine 2 to the scene, 2044. Roger, staging 2045. Engine 2, did you copy?
2: Armington engine 2 is on scene.
1: Roger, scene 2045.
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4: Rush 4,
3: 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Yeah, Rush 4, we're going to just stage at the end of the driveway. We'll hold the equipment in case you need anything.
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0: 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I'm going to switch to Command 3.
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0: 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My guys went on their operating channel. They're looking to shut the line down.
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0: south of the Lakeville fire, south of the ambulance. Spot in the area 175 Farnham Road. Automatic crash notification, no contact, 34 Bravo 5. Between 175 Farnham Road. Automatic crash notification, no contact, 34 Bravo 5. Dark color road to crash rate timeout is 2059.
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1: Lethal 6 to the firehouse, 2101.
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1: Lethal 2.
3: Be advised, I'm in the area. We just had a bunch of motorcycles go by. I'll be investigating.
1: What's your criteria in the area? Which motorcycle just went by? You'll be investigating 2101.

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0: 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I'll continue to investigate. Unfounded at this point.
1: Roger, holding all units in quarters. Continue to investigate anything found at this point. 2104.

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0: Yeah, be advised, I spoke with the individual that lost his phone. 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
1: Under no accident. 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

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I can't raise Rush 4 on a feed channel. 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

a Wednesday meal in the alleyway next to 492 Main Street. A man down, unknown status. Youth conscious, 32 Bravo 1. Again, alleyway next to 492 Main Street. A man down, unknown status. Youth conscious, 32 Bravo 1. Crush a union and high, 2120.

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EMS is requested. 2929 North Beechtree Road. A 14-year-old possible overdose. Repeating, EMS is requested. 29 North Beechtree Road for the 14-year-old possible overdose. Need not on scene yet. Cross-reading, speedy will. EMS response. I'm now 2129.

0: Code discussion on the air. EMS and fire has requested one turkey and federal for motor vehicle accident. Unknown injuries. Repeated. EMS and fire has requested one turkey and federal motor vehicle accident. Unknown injuries. Time now 21:47.
1: Okay, Lieutenant Brookstrom.
0: Okay.
1: Repeat medical on Beach Street and route 2.
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0: Fire's fully extinguished. 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

0: Delta Band Mammal, Spruce 150 Doyle Road, Benton Falls, Unit 12, 97 Yellow Female, Paul Detector, 32 Bravo 2, Repeat 130 Doyle Road, Benton Falls, Unit 12, Third Alarm reporting a fall, 32 Bravo 2, Van Road Dead End Crash Sheets, 10 out of 2218.
1: Thank you.

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No injuries reported. Your cross streets are going to be Kendall Lake Road and Forest Trail. I'm now 22-22.

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Reading 33 Woodruff Lane, Woodruff Court Department, unit 21. 97-year-old female, medical reporting a fall. No contact, 32 Bravo 2. West Street, Woodruff Street, crash sheet, 10105.

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Respond 91 over River Road. 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

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Repeating, Roxbury Fire, respond for the automatic fire alarm. 58 South Berry Road, alarm company reports area of activation, zone 14 fire alarm, second floor bed, cross street, Bernhardt Meadow Lane, South Berry Road, 533.

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0: City 2, Washington Ambulance, Northwell Medic 4, respond to number 61, Frisbee Road. 76-year-old female, elevated heart rate, conscious and breathing, 19 Charlie 2, repeating 61, Frisbee Road. 76-year-old female, elevated heart rate, conscious and breathing, 19 Charlie 2. Cross streets are going to be Roxbury Road and the town line. Timeout, 902.
1: Last unit, heavy static, was that Northwell Medic 4? Quarters at 902.

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1: LC 2, medic 4. Medic 4, you're still heavy static. We'll show you en route at 903. Just be advised, heart rate is reported to be at 130. LTA to all Washington units, be advised, your patient for Frisbee Road has a pulse of 130.
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0: 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Do you have an ETA with A2?
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For the two-car MVA with injuries and entrapment, 77 Charlie 3, repeating, in the area of East Street and Wells Run, two-car MVA with injuries and entrapment, 77 Charlie 3. Timeout, 928.

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1: Litchfield Utility 6, you're responding to 932. Ambulance, second ambulance is requested to the scene, East Street and Wells Run. Two car MVA with confirmed entrapment and injuries. 77 Charlie 3. Repeating, second ambulance is requested, East Street and Wells Run. Two car MVA with entrapment and injuries. 77 Charlie 3. Timeout, 932.
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0: That'll be with one, LC. LC's on. Two patients transport momentarily. One to St. Mary's with the medic, the other one going to Charlotte.
1: Received. Is LVA car 9 or car 8 going to St. Mary's?
0: Car 9 will be going to St. Mary's with the medic. The other is Charlotte. Neither life-threatening injuries.
1: Received.

0: 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We are en route to New Milford, ALS.
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0: ALS to St. Mary's.
1: ALS to St. Mary's, is that going to be a trauma alert?

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Crazy.

0: motorcycle coming up on the left side, some right. There's not a lot of parking in Center School, maybe in front of St. Joseph's School, the firehouse, and some left in Center School.
1: Your identifier?
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0: I need you to advise Sharon Hospital. We're going to be doing a stroke alert. A stroke alert for approximately a 60-year-old male. Last known well was 20 minutes ago. Medic 7 from Northwell will be transporting in Lime Rock 2 in about 10 minutes. I'll let you know.

Lime Rock, car 2. Lime Rock, car 2. Northwell medic 6 on board, Lime Rock, car 2. They're going to be transported to Sharon. En route now.

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0: 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Thank you.
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2 Harlington Fire, respond in the area of 53 Lake Harlington Road with the possible illegal burn. 67 Alpha 2, repeating, in the area of

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1: 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Okay. 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

0: Confirming it is going to be 53. 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

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Repeating from the air, Brookfield Fire, EMS personnel, requested to respond at 30 Royal Hill Road, Royal Apartment, Building 1, Unit 201, from Royal Hill slip and fall, and of arm and shoulder pain, as well as various abrasions. 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Here's time to be off.

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0: 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Timeout 10.
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0: 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Terminate the incident.
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0: Alley, Car 9, clear St. Mary's, returning.
1: Alley, Car 9 is on the return from St. Mary's at 1042.
0: Alley, City, North is Medic 1, same traffic.
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1: The ambulance at 1044.

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City to Cornwall Ambulance, Northern Dutchess Paramedic. Respond to number 96, Cemetery Hill Road. 79-year-old male, one day post-op with a temperature and AFib. Conscious and breathing, 26 Delta 1. Repeating 96, Cemetery Hill Road. 79-year-old male, one day post-op with a temperature and AFib. Conscious and breathing, 26 Delta 1. Cross streets are going to be Great Hollow Road and Bunker Hill Road. Timeout, 11:20.

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2: Zones code 1, respond to Quest Diagnostics, 146 Danbury Road, for the approximately 16-year-old female, conscious breathing, had a syncopal episode after a blood draw. It's still not feeling well. 31 Charlie 1.

LCD 2 Northwest Medic 1, responded to the town of Cornwall, number 96 Cemetery Hill Road. 79-year-old male, one day post-op with a temperature and AFib. Conscious and breathing, 26 Delta 1. Cross streets are going to be Great Hollow Road and Bunker Hill Road. Timeout, 11:23.

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Also needed, 1145.

Calgary Ambulance, code 1, requested to respond to Glen Air Senior Housing, unit 305, for the 85-year-old female, conscious breathing, unknown medical, 32 Bravo 1. New Milford Ambulance, code 1, requested to respond to Glen Air Senior Housing, 1 Glen Air Drive, unit 305, for the 85-year-old female, conscious breathing, unknown medical, 32 Bravo 1, crossroad of Hillside Ave, Butterbrook Hill, time of dispatch, 11:51.

Brookfield calling driver 6-1. 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This is the last and final call for driver 6-1. Past Chief Glenn.

accomplishments. You fought a good fight, always wore a smile, and continuously supported the members of the Volunteer Fire Company. Sadly, you are no longer with us, and now it is time to rest. We will all miss you, but we know you will be watching over your fellow brothers and sisters of the fire service, as well as your loving family. Chief, may you rest in peace, knowing your strength lives on in your family, and your honor lives on in all of us. We promise that your memory shall remain strong. Chief Matone, you are now clear of duty. We thank you for your service and dedication. Rest in peace, brother. We will take from here. Brookfield clear at 11:53.

0: 12-61. Do you want me to roll later? 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
1: No, it's a good idea. Right.

0: 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Dispatch, car 25, Heidi, copy.
1: 25.
0: I'm not sure what you got for my last.

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1: Unit 4, clear with the refusal, 1227.

Hello, City 2, Bantam Ambulance, respond to number 42, Bantam Village. Apartment D is in Delta, 65-year-old female, swollen knee, onset of immobility, conscious and breathing, 26 Alpha 7, repeating 42, Bantam Village. Apartment D is in Delta, 65-year-old female with a swollen knee, near a sudden onset of immobility, conscious and breathing, 26 Alpha 7. Cross streets are going to be Highland Ave in the dead end. Time out 13, 10.

Phantom 37 en route to Charlotte.

LCD 2, Falls Village Ambulance, Falls Village Fire, Norfolk Ambulance, Norfolk Fire. Respond in the area of Steep Road for the tree on fire, 82 Charlie 3. Repeating, in the area of Steep Road for the tree on fire, 82 Charlie 3. Cross streets are going to be Wagnum Road and Canaan Mountain Road. Timeout, 1355.

0: 12 Village, Car 1, you're in headquarters.
1: 12 Village, Car 1, you're in route to headquarters. Just be advised, Car 1, call is reporting that the tree is closer to the undermountain side, correction, undermountain road side of Steep Road.
0: Yeah, I copy that. I just got a phone call about that, too.
1: Post those EMS 1 to quarters at 1355. We got Norfolk EMS 382 and Norfolk Fire Car 2 in route to quarters at 1356.

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1: Norfolk R2 LC, you can cancel Norfolk ambulance from this.
2: Shoot Norfolk R2, you're canceling Norfolk ambulance from this assignment at 1357.
3: Norfolk Car 1, you're to the scene.
4: Car 1 to the scene, 1357. Firefighters, which is listed at number 190.

0: Norfolk Squad 20, en route.
1: Norfolk Squad 20, you're en route, 1401. Do you copy the update? Regarding best access is probably going to be from Under Mountain Road side.
2: Receiver, don't blow traffic.
1: Roger.
3: Falls Village ambulance is responding.
1: Falls Village ambulance is responding, 1402.

0: Fork 1 to all Norfolk units. Hold this to Squad 20, respond. All of the units stand by.
1: For Car 1, you're holding this

0: All right, that's 520 hole on the road. It's pretty far in the woods.
1: One, you're requesting squad 20 hold on the road at 1404. LTA to Norfolk squad 20, do you copy?
0: Putting water on a fire at this time.
1: Puzzles brush

0: Falls Village, Car 1, Dale City. Last unit on response, Dale City's on, go ahead. Yeah, I'm seated. Falls Village, Car 1. Fire's been knocked down. We're going to just mop up here for a little bit. You can repair northward. Receive Falls Village, Car 1. Fire's knocked down. You're in the process of mopping up, returning all Norfolk units at 1406.
1: Falls Village ambulance to Car 1, on response.
0: Go ahead.
1: Do you need us to continue or you want to return us also?
0: Yeah, I guess you guys can return also.
1: Repeat, Falls Village ambulance to LCD, we're returning.

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1: A complaint from a homeowner, area 42, Candlewood Springs, New Milford. The vessel towing water skiers coming way too close to docks, causing a leak.
2: Could you give me that location again of the report?
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The fire has been extinguished. All Falls Village units are returning. Received. Fire extinguished.

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1: It's a terminator for Phantom Ambulance, 1434.
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0: 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Can we get a case number, please?

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2: For the 85-year-old female, unknown status, medical alarm with negative contact, 32 Bravo 2. 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

0: LCD 2, Harvick Ambulance, respond to number 30 Westlake Drive. 80-year-old male, fall with a head strike, conscious and breathing, 17 Bravo 1. Repeating, 30 Westlake Drive. 80-year-old male, fall with a head strike, conscious and breathing, 17 Bravo 1. Cross streets are going to be Clearview Ave and the dead end. Timeout, 1440.
1: 1448.

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I'm your I-5 and I just came off of 39. Received. Just being advised, on scene answer suggesting you utilize the back door right side of the residence.

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0: Switchville Car 1, you're responding at 1546. Just be advised, caller estimated this to be in the area of the commuter lot.
1: Roger. The upper or lower?
0: They did not specify Car 1.

LCD 2, Fuzzville Ambulance, Fuzzville Fire, Norfolk Ambulance, Norfolk Fire. Respond in the area of Steep Road for the possible rekindle brush fire, 82 Charlie 3. Repeating in the area of Steep Road, possible rekindle of the brush fire, 82 Charlie 3. Press streets are going to be Wangham Road and Canyon Mountain Road. Timeout, 1549. Puzzle, it's EMS 1 and Norfolk 382 en route to quarters at 1549.

0: 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Respond in the area of Steep Road for the brush fire, possible rekindle, 82 Charlie 3. Power your second tone, 1552.
1: 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East Litchfield 2-6, on the air awaiting a crew, 1552.

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1: False Village Car 2, go ahead.
0: Yeah, I'm on scene at the base of the hill looking up, and I do see smoke in a few different spots. And I got information that there's possibly some kids up there. He saw them on some cameras. I guess the owner of the land saw them on some cameras. I think I want a state policeman to meet us here.
1: Received, Car 2. We've already notified state police. We've also, based off that information, put in a call to the fire marshal. Just notification at this time. Let us know if you would like him to respond.
0: Yeah, we'll have him respond.
1: Roger. 1554.
2: Number 4, Colonel 1, 2,

0: Fosville, it's car two. Fosville, it's car two. Norfolk car one was trying to raise you. Can you go direct with him?
1: Responding.
0: East Litchfield 2-6, you're responding at 1556.

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1: Rosie Ambulance is responding.
0: Multiple units. 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
0: Receive this, East Litchfield, Car 1, you're having all units Station Quarters 26 cold at 1557. Break, LCD 2, Norfolk Ambulance.
1: Well, the ambulance is responding, and we did have manpower for the brush truck. They'll be responding momentarily.
0: Multiple units, please wait to be acknowledged. LCD and Norfolk Ambulance, be advised, you've been canceled per Norfolk Car 1.
2: Roger that. Standing down, Norfolk Ambulance.
0: LCD 2, Falls Village Ambulance, I believe you had a message. Go.
1: Falls Village Ambulance is responding, and we did have manpower for the brush truck, so they'll be responding momentarily.
0: Received at 1558.
4: Falls Village Brush Truck responding with two personnel.
0: Falls Village Brush Truck, you're responding at 1558.

0: 7 Celsius.
1: 11, go.
0: Lower lot. There's definitely some smoke and a smell. Investigating further.
1: Chief, 1559.

0: Falls Village, car 2.
1: Falls Village, car 2, go ahead.
0: Falls Village, car 2. Fire marshal has been notified, 1 hour ETA. Also, you had Norfolk car 1 requesting an update on what equipment you would like out of Norfolk.
1: Okay, at this time, it looks like we're just going to be trying to walk into the woods and try and find this thing. Possibly two or three locations that are on fire in the woods. And I think there's a couple of kids running around here somewhere doing it. So right now, they're going to need an Indian tank and maybe a rake and some guys that can walk in the woods.
0: Received. LCD 2, Norfolk Car 1. Do you copy the update given by Car 2?
2: Yeah, roger. I'll call back to the station and get stuff on the road.
0: Received. 1600.
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1: 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We're going to be going up to investigate.
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0: 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Flamerock Emo is the LCD dispatch.
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0: We are off at St. Mary's.

Fallsville Ambulance, CSP has been notified that you have additional information. They'll be coming out to 191 under Mount

0: Fortinberry 3 out, City. He's on, guys. All Norfolk fire units to report to 191 Under Mountain Road. That'll be a staging point. No one to enter the woods until they come to staging.
1: Received. All Norfolk fire units to report to 191 Under Mountain Road, the staging point. No units to enter the woods without checking in with staging first at 1614.
0: Norfolk car one driving.

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0: Lime Rock ambulance returning.
1: Received you on the return, 1619.

detectors are alarming. No symptoms. Occupants have been advised to evacuate the residence. Repeating, Brookfield to Brookfield fire personnel, you are requested at detector number 9, Wirewood Court. Homeowner reported the upstairs and downstairs detectors are alarming, no symptoms, and they have been advised to evacuate the residence. Your updates are going to be north of Seuss Road, time now 16:35.

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0: You working?
1: Medic second tone, response to number 27 Fowler Street, town of Salisbury. 84-year-old female, chest discomfort, conscious of breathing, 19 Charlie 3. Thunder second tone, 1649.
0: I just signed on and I just fired check. Is nothing coming through?
1: It's affirmative, North Canada Medic. Fire tech didn't push through. Can we show you an out?
0: Please.
1: Roger, you're an out. 1649. I'll say Salisbury 47.
0: LCD?
1: Last unit. Your identifier was covered. Go again.
0: Salisbury 47 to LCD.
1: LCD's on 47, go ahead.
0: Can you tone out for an additional driver or EMT for this call, please?
1: Received additional driver or EMT.

Hell, T2 sounds very ambulance with your retone. 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Response to number 27, Fowler Street, 84-year-old female, chest discomfort, conscious and breathing, 19, Charlie 3. Time of your retone for an additional driver or EMT, 1650.

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Hotel City 2 Salisbury Ambulance with your second retone. 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
1: LCD Salisbury.
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0: Salisbury 47, no other takers on fire check at this time.
1: Copy that, LCD.
0: Would you like us to move on to mutual aid 47?
2: More to the scene, 47 can roll with the ambulance.
0: Receive, last unit, go to your identifier again. Got you en route to the scene and directing 47 to roll with the ambulance.
2: LCD, that's Salisbury 40, 40.
0: Receive Salisbury 40, you're en route to the scene, directing Salisbury 47 to go ahead and roll with the ambulance. That's 1657.
1: LCD, Salisbury 47, en route to the scene.
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1: 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The medic is on scene. 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D2, North Canyon Medic.

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1: Soldier EMS 1 back in quarters. 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

0: 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And yourself?
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1: Northwest FD1, you're loud and clear tonight. Thank you.
0: Received FD1, have a great evening.

Gulfport Fire requested a respond number 65 Carlson Ridge Road for the odor of burning plastic on the second floor after the furnace kicked on. Furnace has since been shut off. Gulfport Fire requested a respond number 65 Carlson Ridge Road for the smell of burning plastic on the second floor. Call reports it was right after the furnace kicked on. He has since turned it off. They were advised to evacuate residents. No smoke or fire visible at this time. Turn off to 1840.

0: Patrol and dispatch summary routine. 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Be on investigating.
1: Roger, car 1, you're on scene investigating at 1820.

0: 41 dispatch, incident is under control. 21.
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0: 6 continue. 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

LZ, Heartland First Responders. 57 Westwoods Road, 84-year-old female. General weakness, not alert. Conscious and breathing, 26 Delta 1. Ready for 57 Westwoods Road. General weakness, not alert, 26 Delta 1, Cross Street, Pine Street, and Sunset Road. Time is 1900.

Alpha 8, start 1 first responder, second town, 57 West Woods Road, 84.

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1: Rescue 4 on scene, 1910.

Route 3 ambulance, send my for dispatch, 51 North Street. Rexford Ambulance 3151 North Street, opposite Rainy Hill Road. The elderly female, confused and unilateral weakness. 3151 North Street, opposite Rainy Hill Road. The 8080 female, confusion with pain on her right side. Not numbness, pain. Pardon me. 26 Charlie 1, medic 4 is being requested. 1941.

0: South City Medic 4. Responded to Roxbury, 51 North Street. 81-year-old female, altered mental status, right-sided pain, conscious and breathing. 26 Charlie 1, time is 1942.
1: Just found Priority 1 ALS, 51 North Street for the 80-year-old female, altered mental status, severe second tone, full crew still needed. Repeating, Roxbury Ambulance need to respond, 51 North Street, cross of Baker Road and Rainy Hill Road. 80-year-old female, altered mental status, severe second tone, full crew still needed at 1943 hours.
0: LC Lake Bullfire. Respond 17 Lottie Lane. For the activated smoke detector, 52 Bravo 1. Repeating for 17 Lottie Lane. For the activated smoke detector, 52 Bravo 1. Crossroads Old Asylum Road and Hillcrest Lane. Time is 1943.

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1: 217 to the rig.
2: Lake Oak, 6 minutes, fire up, 844.

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1: 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Medic is in emergency.

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